0: If you see something or sense something is wrong, say something. This is Randy Nichols, Bowdoin College Director of Safety and Security. Research shows that typically there are pre-incident indicators or warning signs that an act of violence is about to happen. If you see concerning behavior, threats, aggression, or anything suspicious, please report it. Campus and community safety is a shared responsibility. Let's all do our part every day to keep Brunswick and Bowdoin safe.
1: This is WBOR Brunswick, and we're going to jump into an epic track. The track is titled An Evening of Contemporary Sitar Music. It's a recording of a live show that Spaceman 3 did in the bar area of a cinema. And I say that because during the recording, you can hear an overhead announcement talking about that seating is now taking place for the Wim Wenders film Wings of Desire. But this is an epic performance from Spaceman 3, and we're going to give that a whirl for most of the next hour. So again, this is An Evening of Contemporary Sitar Music, and you're hearing it here and only here on WBOR's Postscript.

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My G's never die. Yeah.

0: Maybe he was born with his witty humor.
1: Some people bring joy wherever they go. Some, whenever they go.
0: Or as a Frontier newspaper reporter.
1: There's nothing to be learned from the second kick of a mule.
0: Maybe he got his insights from being a riverboat captain.
1: Never argue with a fool. Onlookers may not be able to tell the difference.
0: Wherever he went, Mark Twain found humor all around. Humor. Pass it on. 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

There was a little drawing of a heart next to that, followed by an exclamation mark. The back of his was covered in stuff like, Brammy is not a very nice guy, but Alex is so nice. And that had an exclamation thing too.

She didn't just visit the sick and poor. She moved in with them. It wasn't convenient, and it wasn't pretty, but they needed help. 12 more then joined this saint of the gutters. They were soon followed by over 4,000 other nuns who gave healing care in orphanages, AIDS hospices, and charity centers. Mother Teresa couldn't do it all, but she gave her all. Compassion is in you. Now pass it on from PassItOn.com.

0: 30, 20, 10, 5. It's a touchdown, Utah! Kalen Clay! Wait, the play is still alive. They're saying he let go of the ball before he crossed the goal line. And Oregon runs it back for a touchdown.
1: For Kalen Clay, it was a humbling moment, but he didn't let stopping short of the goal line stop him short of his life's goals. Kalen became an All-American and played 4 years in the NFL. Overcoming. 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

They were best friends. Inseparable, in fact. Until the day Miguel died. 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Every day. Miguel's closest friend, Capitan, his German shepherd, is a symbol of loyalty to which we can all aspire. Loyalty. 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

Riding a bike is a fun and efficient way to get around town and campus, but the risk of a car-bike collision increases at dusk. Keep in mind lights and reflectors help prevent crashes, a helmet can save you from serious head injury, and the rules of the road apply to drivers and bicyclists alike. That means always yielding before entering a roadway, obeying traffic control devices, and watching out for vehicles, pedestrians, and yes, squirrels. So, in a nutshell, be courteous and be safe, Bears.

Some people would call him a loser. He ran for state office. He was beaten. He started a business. He failed. He ran for Congress. He lost. He was nominated for vice president. He lost again. But he knew only those who never tried are the real losers. And Abraham Lincoln was no loser. Persistence. Pass it on. 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

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I seen my pretty Alice in every headlight. 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

I've been warped by the rain, driven by the snow. I'm drunk and dirty, don't you know? And I'm still willing. And I was out on the road late at night. I seen my pretty Alice in every headlight. Alice, Dallas, Alice.

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Mainline to the UE boom. They ask me.

British accent. Well, I guess it's too late to change it now. 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I've learned so little from all I lost in 2018. 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It's a one-size-fits-all hardcore cyber fetish, early naughty zine. 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She's recently enlightened, and for some reason that phases me.

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Bowden, that tasty little alt-country nugget was called Stealing Horses, and it's by a band named Brown Horse off their 2024 album Reservoir. Now, Brown Horse is a band from Norwich, England, home of the Canaries. And that got me thinking that country music and alt-country, because we're a big tent country show here, and if it sounds country, that's what it is, can come from a lot of unexpected places. And so today we're going to celebrate the unexpected sources of country music. From bands who you don't associate with country or artists you don't associate with country, as well as from places you don't associate with country, like Norwich, England. Here's another English act who you definitely know but probably don't associate with country. And yet, I will tell you that several tracks off of their greatest album, Exile on Main Street, are country tracks. This one in particular, where Mick even affects a southern accent. This is The Stones with Sweet Virginia.

Yeah. Okay, perhaps Dead Flowers would have been a more appropriate choice. But we've played Dead Flowers by Towns on here before, 100%. So we're doing other country-ish Stone songs. A place I never expected to hear country from was Japan. But Shinji Tonomura put out an album called Stories with a number of country covers on it in Japanese. He did a great Towns Van Zandt cover of To Live Is To Fly that we led off our Towns covers set with. Here's another country song from Shinji. This is Ballad of Pat Garrett.

0: That rocked. And it was unexpected. What is expected is that at the 15-minute mark of every If It Sounds Country, That's What It Is, you'll hear about e-cycling.
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0: All right, up next, we got two guys who are most famous for playing the piano. And yet they both put out country albums that were, even now, still seem unexpected. One we talked about a couple weeks ago. Ray Charles put out a country album, Modern Sounds in Country and Western Music, Volumes 1 and 2, way back in the 60s. And so we're going to play a track after that. This is old school country, so it may not sound country to you right now, but if you were in the 60s and you heard these songs, you'd be like, oh, Ray's doing country now, because that's how it worked. All right, this is Born to Lose.

All right. Ray Charles, Born to Lose. Tale as old as time. All right. Up next, we have a guy who I virtually guarantee 95% of my listener did not know put out a country album in 1970. This is Elton John off of his album Tumbleweed Connection. This song's called My Father's Gun.

Whew, that song was about 30% outro, and that's all right. Elton's earned the right. He probably already earned it in 1970. Who knows? All right. Next up, we have another English band doing alt country, but this isn't like a classic rocker you've heard of before, potentially. This is West Side Cowboy out of Manchester, home of two horrible soccer teams. This is Don't Throw Rocks.

Yeah, that was fun. I like that one. All right, up next we got more tracks from bands that you don't associate with country, bands and artists. You're listening to If It Sounds Country, that's what it is, and we're saying that these all sound country. This one's by Beck. This is off his album Morning Phase, which I think won a Grammy. This is called Country Down.

Just a solid country tune from Beck right there. I like that quite a bit. All right. Ween, you know, the band that brought us spinal meningitis. In 1996, Ween went to Nashville and recorded an album called 12 Golden Country Greats. Humble, tripping in irony, but sounding real, real country. Here's a track off that. It's called I'm Holding You.

Yeah, Ween, doing straight country. Fine ore. Bit of a weird word choice. All right, let's go from genre unexpected to geographically unexpected. This is Phased on a Pony out of New Zealand and like rural New Zealand. This song's called Wait Forever.

All right. That was Phased on a Pony, which is a project of songwriter Peter McCall, who's from Tamaki Makaurau, Aotearoa, New Zealand. The odds that I pronounced that correctly, and I'm a statistician, are 3%. Okay. Up next, we have another band who you might not think of as country, although they were acoustic. This is the Violent Femmes with Country Death Song.

0: Riding a bike is a fun and efficient way to get around town and campus, but the risk of a car-bike collision increases at dusk. Keep in mind lights and reflectors help prevent crashes, a helmet can save you from serious head injury, and the rules of the road apply to drivers and bicyclists alike. That means always yielding before entering a roadway, obeying traffic control devices, and watching out for vehicles, pedestrians, and yes, squirrels. So, in a nutshell, be courteous and be safe, Bears.
1: All right, Bowden, here's another band I bet you didn't know had a country song. This is The Breeders with Driving on 9. Drive.

0: Yeah. Okay. All right, Breeders, I see you. All right, here's a band that I guarantee nobody knew had a country song. And this is like kind of old country, perhaps. But it's a band I haven't thought of in many, many, many, many, many years. This is the band Live. They had two multi-platinum albums in the 90s. And this is a song called Horse.
1: Two, three.

Look, Bowden, they can't all be winners, all right? Apparently, a lot of these bands that like to do a country song every now and then tend to go a little long on their country songs, in my opinion. One band that doesn't is Brown Horse. We let it off with them. We're going to close it out. This is off their new album, Total Dive. This is called Twisters. Have a great week, Bowden. Congratulations, seniors. I'm sure you're out and about and not listening.

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With recent reports showing that the world is not on track to meet climate targets, it's time to take action on climate change. The IPCC and over 3,600 economists call for a carbon fee and dividend legislation. A national carbon fee and dividend would put the U.S. on track to reaching net zero carbon emissions by 2050, while financially benefiting low-income and marginalized communities. Bowdoin students are taking part in a national movement calling on Congress to enact this policy and invite you to ask your representatives to support a carbon fee and dividend. This announcement is a public service of WBOR 91.1 FM.

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1: Everyone has inside a piece of good news.
0: For two agonizing years, she worried about being caught by the Nazis.
1: The good news is that you don't know how great you can be.
0: Though her story ended early, her words live on.
1: I don't think of all the misery, but of the beauty that still remains.
0: With her positive outlook, Anne Frank continues to fill us with hope. 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
0: Catchy. 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
0: He's late every morning. Okay. 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

I've been warped by the rain, driven by the snow. I'm drunk and dirty, don't you know? And I'm still willing. And I was out on the road late at night. I seen my pretty Alice in every headlight. Alice, Dallas, Alice.

Hello and welcome back. Welcome back. It's a sad day. It's the final day of the 6 to 7 hour with Jules and Adam. Sorry, DJ Jules and Adam. And also very sadly is the fact that DJ Adam is getting an x-ray and it's unsure when he'll be back because it's taking a long time. So I think our theme tonight is just going to be favorite songs. It's going to be fun songs. It's going to be songs we like. So I'm going to start off with a song that I like, which is Working at the Car Wash Blues by Jim Croce. You know, you can't go wrong. Can't go wrong. And hopefully by the time the song's over, DJ Adam will be back. And if not, hopefully he'll be back soon. But of course, we're taking requests. So give us a call at 207-721-2348 if you've got a request. Here's Working at the Car Wash Blues.

There are two songs that are certainly some of my favorites. And in a similar vein, I'm going to keep playing some more Jim Croce because why not? You know, he's the best. He's great. So here's a couple more songs. Hopefully you recognize them. Maybe you don't. But they're classics.

Hope you enjoyed that one. It's I really like that song. It's too bad that the lyrics are so sad. You know, you wouldn't think it'd be so. It really is. But great song. 1971, I think. I can't honestly remember. But you know, that's a favorite of mine. Hard not to be a favorite. Great song. So next up are some more favorites of mine. Next one is When I Die by Motherlode and Canic Chase by Labi Siffre. Again, early 70s, late 60s. Just like some of that Jim Croce you heard, 1973 and 1971. So I'm going to keep going in that same vein. Hope you enjoy. Here's When I Die by Motherlode.

0: Hey, all, DJ Adam is in the studio after his shoulder x-ray. He is securely back in the studio. Apologize for my tardiness, but DJ Jules has wonderfully kicked off the show with some favorites because, as I'm sure he prefaced this episode, this installation of the 6 to 7 p.m. Jules and Adam radio hour, it's our last one for quite some time. Till we come back on our 5-year reunion and break our way in here. So yeah, coming up next, we have a couple songs by Hers, which is a band that I listened to a whole lot sophomore year. It reminded me a lot of sort of my musical lyrical journey over these last 4 years at Bowdoin College. So here's What Once Was, followed by Marcel. You heard these songs before, Jules?
1: I have, yes. I like these songs.
0: There's some very good ones. Hers is quite the band.
1: Quite the band.
0: Two musicians, both tragically killed alongside their manager in a car crash, I think, in the late 2010s. So we only have a couple of albums of theirs, but they're real beautiful what they made.
1: Mm-hmm. Well said.
0: Here's Hers.

0: That was Marcel by Hers. And next up, we've got two songs that are very evocative of my sophomore year. Certainly this first one of Adam's as well. This is two songs off the Blonde on Blonde album by Bob Dylan. One of them, Stuck Inside of Mobile with the Memphis Blues. Is a song that played often in Adam and I's sophomore year, often in Stowe 202. Absolutely. You could even say if you were making a soundtrack of our 4 years here, this one would have been from October to January of our sophomore year.
1: Sure.
0: Playing very frequently. And so this is a song that whenever I hear it, it still brings me back to that time, back to that moment. So it's a great song. I'm going to play it. It might not be everyone's favorite song, but it's one of mine. And followed up by that is Fourth Time Around off that same album, another great Bob Dylan song. Very different, much calmer, much slower, but nonetheless very nasally.
1: Nonetheless. So. And what album are they from?
0: Blonde on Blonde.
1: Fascinating. What sort of symbolism do you think he's sort of hid behind the title of that song?
0: Yeah.
1: The title of that album.
0: I guess we'll never know.

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But he cursed me when I proved

0: That was a lovely little Bob Dylan selection.
1: Mm.
0: Certainly representative of sophomore year.
1: Those
0: tunes have blessed Stowe Hall, and they will continue to do so as long as I have any power on Bowdoin campus, which I don't anymore, or in a couple days we're leaving.
1: And, only a couple days.
0: So to continue this reflection, playing two more songs from sophomore year, You've Got the Silver by Cat Power and Making Money by Camera Obscura. These are two songs that certainly were played around in sophomore year and I feel like really do represent a step of my journey at Bowdoin and now that journey that will continue into the great beyond. So let's give them a listen in the spirit of reflection, in the spirit of looking forward and recognizing that this very moment too, Jules, will come to be regarded as a distant memory one day.
1: Mm.
0: So let's give them a listen.

0: Those were some lovely songs, DJ Adam. Thank you for playing those.
1: It's my complete pleasure to do so for you and for WBOR Brunswick, the greater Brunswick community, and those listening from all across the state, the nation, the world. We are coming to the end of our very last WBOR show, so let's finish strong. Don't mess it up, Jules.
0: I could never. So I've got my final song here. Final song ever on WBOR.
1: Wow.
0: And it took a lot of thinking, and I've come up with my song, and it's Everybody's Talking by Fred Neil, famously covered by Harry Nilsson in the 1968 Midnight Cowboy movie. And this song is a big song for me. I really, really got into this song at the very, very end of winter break of my sophomore year, staying in sophomore year. And so this is very emblematic of my spring semester of sophomore year. I listen to it all the time. It's one of my favorite songs, and it remains that way today. So here's my final song on WBUR, and then I'll pass it over to DJ Adam after that for his. This is Everybody's Talking by Fred Neil.

0: That was beautiful. That was wonderful. Thank you for that last song, Jules. And before this next one, I just want to say it's been a complete pleasure to have you as a co-host this
1: Absolute
0: year.
1: Absolute pleasure.
0: It's been a lot of fun sharing music, both with you and with everyone who might be tuning in. I don't know. I hope you always have the relationship with music that you do now. This music's beautiful.
1: Thanks, Adam.
0: And in that vein, coming up next for my last song on WBUR, a classic, The Big Rock Candy Mountain by Harry McClintock. Well, of course, sung by him. It's an old tune. I first heard this song in listening or watching the movie Oh Brother, Where Art Thou in eighth grade, my eighth grade class. And I think that really, I mean, in a sense, started off my enjoyment of folk music and of music in general. And I mean, it's such a simple song. It's a melody, it's a voice. And I mean, I guess that's the power of music, is the combination of lyrics of a poem and of a rhythm or of a melody. And I think it really tells a little story, which is I guess what we all are. We're all stories. We're all in movement. And maybe there are some things that continue to come back, like this song. And so let's give it one last listen on the airwaves.

0: I think that was I'm getting a little teary-eyed in the studio. I think that was the perfect song to send it off with.
1: This has been the Intimate Hour with Jules and Adam. And we'll catch you next time, Brunswick.

there's no way this actually makes me sound like Grimes. This is the collective of elf intelligence formerly known as Grimes, and you're listening to WBOR Brunswick.